0: 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Місто над Бугом.
1: Living. Dying. For what? For freedom. That for which men have fought since time began. To be free.

kinda getting good with him. I guess it's how it should. It's been over a year since you and me. But now he's asking what this is.

A lot of you, you're not where you want to be. You're thinking of negative stuff. You talking negativity. You in that negative zone. I need you to do me a favor. I need you to know that in order for you to get to that next level, the one thing you need to do to go where you've never gone before. It's a change the way you think. Where your focus goes, your energy flows. Are you hearing me?